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0: take it back.
1: Jake Owen on Radio USA. Where a new study has found that everyday gamers are more open-minded and welcoming than the average American. Researchers looked at data from more than 77,000 people over an 8-year span to see if playing video games made people more sexist or racist. The results have shown the exact opposite. Gamers are way more likely to support equal rights and social tolerance than the general public. Even the people who play violent first-person shooters or hang out on Xbox networks score just as high or even higher in fairness and kindness as everyone else. Scientists say that while there are definitely still toxic jerks online, they're just a very loud, angry minority. The vast majority of people playing in these digital worlds, well, they're just normal, good neighbors. At least according to what the survey found out. Join Life of Riley Resort August 13th through the 17th on beautiful Lake Vermilion for the annual Jiggin' with George Fishing Tournament. 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Enjoy great fishing, great people, and a great cause. 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August 13th through the 17th on Lake Vermilion.
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Right now, it's time for The Scoop. 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The Thirsty Moose is open Tuesday through Sunday in Cherry with indoor dining and delicious takeout. The Thirsty Moose off Highways 5 and 37 in Cherry. Don't miss Bike Night Wednesday. Let's ride. Jim's Sports Club is the place for food and fun. 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

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Paleontologists have found evidence of a prehistoric scorpion that was 3 feet long and had 6-inch pincers. The discovery has rocked the scientific world like a tsunami.

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Tucker Wetmore's Brunettes on 99.9 Radio USA. I'm Rolly D, Luke Combs, Russell Dickerson, and Little Big Town all on the way. Here's Parker McCollum.

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0: I'm all right. It's Jordy Messina on 99.9 Radio USA. Hey, how big a part do pets play in people's lives these days? Well, according to a new survey, pets aren't just companions anymore. They're actually shaping how people date, live, and make big life choices. The survey found that many pet owners, especially younger ones, see their animals as non-negotiable, even in relationships, with 82% saying they choose their pets over a romantic partner should they be forced to decide. Pets are treated more like family now, influencing everything from social plans to housing choices. People will even tweak their lifestyles or work around things like allergies just to make it all work. At the end of the day, pets aren't just along for the ride, no. They're actually kind of running the show. And I mean, hey, if you have a furry friend you really appreciate, sometimes that's the kind of treatment they get, that's for sure.
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America's best country, 99.9 Radio USA. I ain't

The Thunder Rolls. That's Garth Brooks on Radio USA. Some good news. About a year ago, construction crews in Northern California's Siskiyou County started building a wildlife highway bridge. The goal? To protect both motorists and animals from collisions on a dangerous stretch of Route 97. The bridge isn't even fully finished yet, but three mule deer decided they couldn't wait and somehow walked safely across. A Caltrans camera caught the deer checking out the new path, and officials have spotted a bobcat testing it out too. While contractors

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CBS fired Scott Pelley from 60 Minutes. Technically, Jeff Probst came up to him and said, "Scott, the tribe has spoken."

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There you'll see pictures and background info on all of this week's featured pets. 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

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Here's Ella Langley and Morgan Wallen. I can't love you anymore.

Hey, remote work's great and all, right? But there's obviously some challenges that come with that. More about one of those challenges in particular in about 8 minutes on Radio USA.

0: Duds in the Buckets, that's Sarah Evans on Radio USA. Hey, working from home is nice, right? It's got its perks. But there's the downside that doesn't get talked about as much. A major study of nearly 600,000 Americans found that while remote work can boost flexibility and improve job satisfaction, it also tends to increase feelings of loneliness and mental health challenges. This is especially true for those who live alone, since they don't have built-in social interaction during the day. In some cases, these remote workers can go an entire day without seeing anyone or talking to anyone. It can contribute to higher levels of anxiety and depression. In fact, researchers suggest that remote work may be a significant factor behind rising mental health struggles in recent years, even if it still feels like a better lifestyle overall. And I mean, yeah, it's great and all to just be able to wake up and jump into your job every single day without having to change clothes or anything like that. Maybe eat a bowl of cereal, but at the same time, it did kind of get isolating. You can only look at white walls and hear people scream at you in your own home for so long.
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Kim Kardashian made a list of America's richest self-made women, and some don't see how. At this point, there's an estimate that at least half of her was made by her plastic surgeon.

0: Joe Diffie on Radio USA. Quite the bizarre fraud case out of Brazil this week. Authorities say a 37-year-old woman successfully posed as a 12-year-old girl for more than a year in order to be adopted by an unsuspecting family. Investigators say Amanda Maria Souza de Oliveira first gained trust through a church, claiming that she was an abused child, and eventually was taken in by a local family who believed her story. To keep up the ruse, she reportedly acted like a child, using a pacifier, speaking in a high-pitched voice. 12-year-olds do this, and faking night terrors, convincing the family she needed care. She also claimed to have been given hormones as a young child, which explained why, supposedly, she looked much older than 12. This deception went on for over a year, with the family even planning to legally adopt her, until a suspicious relative tipped off the cops. Authorities later discovered the woman had carried out similar scams before she ultimately confessed. She now faces fraud and identity theft charges. Her lawyer is seeking a psych eval. Yeah, that's what happens when you're almost 40 and you decide you're going to go masquerade as a kid.
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99.9 Radio USA. I'm Raleigh D. That does it for me. But after midnight with Granger Smith's up next. And Scott's, we'll start your day with you tomorrow morning at 6 a.m. Thanks so much for spending some time with me today. And I'll see you next time.

0: Courtney Jones, who teaches elementary school in Kentucky, totally made her student Jaylee Hedelson's day, and honestly, probably her whole year. Jaylee has a rare genetic disorder, and Courtney surprised her with tickets to see Jelly Roll in Lexington last weekend. The story doesn't stop there. Jelly Roll himself heard about Jaylee and invited both her and Courtney backstage. And not only did Jaylee get to meet him, but he hooked her up with some signed memorabilia. Jaylee felt like a total VIP, and people at the show were even stopping to get pictures with her. Courtney said the whole thing just brought them closer, and Jaylee was absolutely over the moon.
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0: Hey, Granger Smith here. 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
8: Hi, Jessica.
9: Hi, Mrs. Johnson. Is Megan there?
8: Sure. Follow me. The kids are in the kitchen making sandwiches.
9: We should hey, Julie.
10: Hi, Jessica.
9: Hi, Megan. Hey, Megan.
10: Yeah?
9: You're a total freak. God, you're ugly. And dumb. Oh, and your makeup makes you look like a tramp.
10: Oh, my God.
9: Tommy Morris told me you guys made out. 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You look like a big fat clown. 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Oh, and by the way, nice zit.
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5: Happy Tuesday, everybody. Hour number two of After Midnight starts right now. Asking this question, what was your very first job? You remember that? Call me if you got a story. 866-607-8383. I've also got Earl Dibbles Jr., the country boy, coming in here with a dumb criminal story and a whole bunch of good country music. I'm Granger Smith, your host. Hour number two begins right now.

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0: Or like a SWAT team, a cyber SWAT team or something. Or like an army. Did you ever see that zombie army movie? We should get a zombie army.
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0: Next up, Ann Hudson joining us to dish out some Nashville news. Ann, what's on deck?
1: Well, you know, Granger, we've talked about Alan Jackson and his farewell tour. Well, I've got some updated details coming at you in your Nashville news next.
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Has anyone ever thought of a bobcat skid steer as a lethal weapon? Probably not, until you hear this dumb criminal story. Earl Dibbles is coming in to share what went down coming up next.

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0: news from Nashville's Music Row. It's Ann Hudson.
1: Well, the CMA Festival was this past weekend, and there was a huge fanfare to meet Randy Travis, who announced he's got new music on the way that's not AI-enhanced, I might add. During the grand opening of the Randy Travis Room at Nashville Palace this week, Travis's wife, Mary, revealed that there's an entire album of Randy Travis music recorded before his devastating stroke that should finally see the light of day later this year. No word on a release date other than it will come before the end of the year. And of course, I will keep you updated. So Alan Jackson is set to record a farewell concert. It's called Last Call, One More for the Road, The Final. The show's happening on June 29th. Artists that are already confirmed to perform at the sold-out show include Lainey Wilson, George Strait, Luke Combs, Cody Johnson, Luke Bryan, Eric Church, Miranda Lambert, Riley Green, Little Big Town, Carrie Underwood, Jake Owen, John Party, Thomas Rhett, and even Leanne Womack. They have announced the show will air at a later date on NBC, and of course, we will keep you updated.
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0: 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That's what we're all about. 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

0: Hey, Granger, this is TJ from Mobile, Alabama, man. Just want to say I love your show, brother. I hope you have a blessed night, man.
1: 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I appreciate the kind words.

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Wish you well. That's Vincent Mason. Good morning. It's Scott Hansen. Coming up on 6:03. How are you? A little bit foggy out there this morning. That's the foghorn. I grew up in Duluth. I'm used to the foghorn. Lights on if you are driving this morning because of the fog. Make sure your headlights are on. Morgan Wallen's U-Proof on Radio U.S.

0: 99.9 Radio USA favorite country song. That's Hardy. 63 degrees right now. It's 6:09 and it's going to be warm today. In fact, I could call it hot. 85 degrees for the high under partly sunny skies. We've got some fog this morning. In fact, a dense fog advisory is in effect. You're going to want to certainly have your headlights on. That's something that I just can't believe people do drive in this kind of fog without their lights on. I mean, I don't think they're doing it on purpose or maliciously, but just make sure your headlights are on in this type of fog. What have we got going on? McDonald's prize. This week, we're giving away the Big Mac sandwich from McDonald's. You can win that in about a half hour with our McDonald's quick quiz question at about 6:40. We're checking the sports at 6:25, and we have Ella Langley's Be Her coming up next.
1: The Northland's weather. Wind, freezing rain, snow, ice, and hail. 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
0: Radio USA Weather. A dense fog advisory in effect this morning before 9 a.m. Otherwise, it's going to be partly sunny. High today about 85. 40% chance of showers and thunderstorms tonight, mainly after 4 a.m. Increasing clouds, a low down to 58. Then we've got a chance of showers and thunderstorms tomorrow. Some of those storms could be severe. Tomorrow's high will be about 81. It's 63 in Hibbing and Virginia, 65 in Grand Rapids, 54 in Duluth. 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

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And she's country, and she knows it. Here's Luke Bryan.

0: 99.9 Radio USA, Luke Bryan Country, and she knows it. It's 63 degrees at 622, and we've got more great music on the way. We've got Tim McGraw coming up. We have a 99-second news update on the way for you, and we have sports coming up next.
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0: Good morning, I'm Scott Hansen with this look at sports. The Minnesota Twins aim to avoid a third straight loss when they visit the Detroit Tigers at Comerica Park tonight. The Twins just lost 3 of 4 against the Royals at home over the weekend. Minnesota's in third place in the AL Central at 30-37. Taj Bradley will start for the Twins tonight. The first pitch is at 5:40 p.m. In other team news, Minnesota traded for Diamondbacks reliever Taylor Rashi yesterday. The Minnesota Vikings hold their first mandatory practice of the offseason from TCO Performance Center this week. The Purple begin minicamp today. Minnesota spent the last 2 weeks at voluntary offseason team activities. Kyler Murray and J.J. McCarthy will continue their battle for the starting quarterback job this week. The Minnesota Lynx go for their 8th win in a row, and they host the Dallas Wings at the Target Center tonight. The Lynx are coming off an 88-68 home win over the Seattle Storm on Saturday. Minnesota's off to a 9-2 start this season. Tonight's game will tip off at 7 p.m. And the Minnesota Wild's chances to acquire a superstar center may be getting stronger. The Detroit Free Press reported yesterday that Red Wings center Dylan Larkin submitted a 3-team trade list that included the Wild to his team. Larkin has a full no-trade clause and would reportedly only waive it to go to Minnesota, Florida, or Las Vegas. The 29-year-old had 34 goals and 33 assists in 74 games for the Red Wings last year. Now, with more sports, here's Rhonda Moss.
4: The Spurs avoid falling in an 0-3 hole, beat the Knicks 115-111 in New York to cut the NBA Finals lead 2-1. Victor Wembanyama dropped in 32, says crowds have been a factor so far.
5: At home, it really feels like playing 6-5. In here, it feels like playing 5-6. But I agree with Luke. It really shows what teams are made of.
4: Stanley Cup final tonight in Las Vegas between the Golden Knights and Hurricanes, with Vegas leading the best of 7-1. Carolina head coach Rod Brind'Amour not ready to reveal which goalie will get the start. Frederik Andersen, who has started all 16 playoff games, or backup Brandon Bussey. The Chiefs bringing back corner Legarius Sneed on a one-year deal worth up to $5 million. The Brewers beat the A's 15-14-12 in a slugfest in Vegas. The teams combined for 11 home runs. That's sports. I'm Ron Zamos.
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0: It's 63 degrees at 627. 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The Justice Department says it won't seek the death penalty against Vance Belter. Belter is charged in connection with last summer's attacks on Minnesota lawmakers. Federal officials say the stalking charge does not qualify for the death penalty. Belter is accused in the killings of former House Speaker Melissa Hortman and her husband Mark, and the shooting of Senator John Hoffman and his wife Yvette. A U.S. House committee is faulting Minnesota leaders over social services fraud. The revised report says Governor Tim Walz and Attorney General Keith Ellison knew about widespread problems but failed to stop them. A Walz spokesperson says the governor recently signed legislation strengthening fraud enforcement and called the committee a joke. The report is part of continuing fallout from fraud investigations into programs meant to help vulnerable Minnesotans. Northland weather for today. Well, we've got areas of dense fog this morning. Otherwise, it's going to be partly sunny, a high today about 85. For tonight, a 40% chance of showers and thunderstorms, mainly after 4 a.m., increasing clouds, low down to 58. Tomorrow, Wednesday, there is a chance of showers and thunderstorms. Some of those storms could be severe, and we are looking for a high of around 81 degrees. It's 63 in Hibbing and Virginia, 66 in Grand Rapids, and 55 in Duluth. 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
1: Well, we've got some dense fog this morning. Make sure your headlights are on, please, if you're driving. Dense fog before 9. Otherwise, it will be partly sunny today, and it'll be rather warm. A high of 85. A 40% chance of showers and thunderstorms tonight, mainly after 4 a.m. Increasing clouds, low down to 58. Then we have a chance of showers and thunderstorms tomorrow. Some of those storms could be severe. Look for a high tomorrow of 81. It's 63 in Hibbing and Virginia, 66 in Grand Rapids, 54 in Duluth, and the forecast brought to you by Northern Star Co-op and Northern Star Senex of Grand Rapids and Deer River. All right, McDonald's quick quiz question. I was going to tell you that our question is about Taylor Swift. It is about Taylor Swift. And Taylor Swift has a new song out on country radio. It was just released, and everybody's talking about it. We're going to play it here after we do our quick quiz question about Taylor Swift. Where in New York City are Taylor Swift and Travis Kelce allegedly getting married? Where in New York City are Taylor Swift and Travis Kelce allegedly getting married? 1-866-873-0965. Call with your answer, please. Here's Zach Topp on Radio USA.

0: 99.9 Radio USA, south of Sanity from Zach Top. It's 646. It's 64 degrees. We're in the middle of the McDonald's quick quiz question. The prize is the Big Mac sandwich from McDonald's. And the question is about Taylor Swift and her new, well, it's not about her new song. We're going to play her new song, which, by the way, is from the new Toy Story 5 movie. But the question is this: where in New York City are Taylor Swift and Travis Kelce allegedly getting married? Let's go to the phone and find out. Hello, good morning, Radio USA.
1: Madison Square Garden.
0: That's correct. Madison Square Garden is the correct answer, and you're the winner. Who's this?
1: Christian.
0: Christian, congratulations. You are the winner. We've got the Big Mac from McDonald's coming your way. Christian, where are you calling from?
1: Marble.
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0: 99.9 Radio USA, Taylor Swift's brand new one, I Knew It, I Knew You. It's from the Toy Story 5 movie, and that song has shattered streaming records already. I mean, it's crazy. It's just Apple Music's biggest country single of 2026. And apparently this, you know, Taylor Swift got her start with country and country radio. But of course, with all of her success, she, you know, pop stole another one of our country singers, right? But she's back at least for a time with what's considered to be a country song, I guess, from the Toy Story movie. Toy Story 5, I Knew It, I Knew You. 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
2: There's a pig who stopped a robbery, a twister game for charity, and a Texas optometrist who's blind. There's a chick with 5-foot fingernails, a man that has a beaver tail that's just above the crack in his behind.

0: know there are people that actually breed cockroaches? Well, Australian officials say they've made a record-breaking and somewhat creepy seizure. Authorities in New South Wales have confiscated more than 100,000 live exotic cockroaches from a commercial breeder, the largest bust of illegal invertebrates in Australia's history. The haul is valued at roughly $140,000, and it included Dubaya, is that how it's pronounced? D-U-B-I-A, Dubaya roaches, and Madagascar hissing cockroaches, species that are banned in the country. Officials say the insects are often bred as food for pet reptiles, but they can pose serious risks if released, including spreading disease and harming native wildlife and agriculture. Because of those risks, it's illegal to import, breed, or sell them in Australia. Authorities say the case highlights a growing black market for exotic insects, and they're warning pet owners and breeders that the enforcement is ramping up. I don't know about you, but cockroaches, for some reason, I just do, well, I think most people don't like them, but I just think they're creepy as heck. The Weird News brought to you by Security State Bank of Downtown Hibbing. 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
0: It's 64 degrees at 6:55, and it's Scott Hansen with this USA 99-second update brought to you by Mackey Body and Glass of Grand Rapids. Officials say lightning caused two fires in the Boundary Waters Canoe Area Wilderness. The Tiger and Loon fires started over the weekend in the Superior National Forest. The Loon is around 10 acres in size, while the Tiger fire is about 1 acre. Fire crews contained the Tiger fire by Monday morning. There are currently four fires burning within the Superior National Forest. A U.S. House committee is faulting Minnesota leaders over social services fraud. The revised report says Governor Tim Walz and Attorney General Keith Ellison knew about widespread problems but failed to stop them. A Walz spokesperson says the governor recently signed legislation strengthening fraud enforcement and called the committee a joke. The report is part of continuing fallout from fraud investigations into programs meant to help vulnerable Minnesotans. Northland weather for today. We have dense fog this morning before 9, otherwise partly sunny. A high today will be about 85. 40% chance of showers and thunderstorms tonight, mainly after 4 a.m., increasing clouds, low down to 58. And tomorrow, Wednesday, we have a chance of showers and thunderstorms. Some of those storms could be severe, and we're going to see a high of around 81. You want to look ahead? Well, there's more showers. Thursday, a chance of showers between 1 p.m. and 4 p.m., and then storms after 4. Otherwise, it'll be sunny and 73 on Thursday. Right now, 64 in Hibbing, 63 Virginia, 66 in Grand Rapids, and 54 in Duluth. 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And it's Jason Aldean. 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

0: 99.9 Radio USA. Don't mind if I do. That's Riley Green along with Ella Langley at 65 degrees. It's 7:10. Scott Hansen in the morning. And we have Josh Ross music on the way. And you know what's coming up later this morning? A little after 9. I think it'll be about 10 after 9 or so. We're going to be able to chat with the band Perry. Yep, the band Perry will join us at about 10 after 9 this morning. Of course, the band Perry is playing Minnesota Discovery Center in Chisholm this Thursday. It's a great concert. The band Perry featuring special guest Emily Ann Roberts at the historic and iconic Minnesota Discovery Center Amphitheater. Going to be a great concert this Thursday night. We'll chat with the band Perry at about 10 after 9 this morning on Radio USA. 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
2: Abraham Lincoln was assassinated at Ford's Theater. 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On this day, June 9th.
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2: Actor John Wilkes Booth leapt from the stage into the audience. He then climbed into the presidential box and shot Abraham Lincoln in the back of the head on April 14th. The theater was closed for 3 months as part of an official investigation. And for years after that, no one wanted to see plays there. The building was used for storage. With very little revenue coming in, the property fell into disrepair. Soon the roof was leaking, and it couldn't even be used as a warehouse. The U.S. government bought the building. The back of the theater was used as office space. The building itself was so damaged that the floor collapsed. 22 government clerks were killed, another 68 injured, when they suddenly tumbled into the basement on this day, June 9th, 28 years after the Lincoln assassination. Today, the theater has been fully restored and is a National Historic Site. And on this day, sometimes tragedy strikes more than once. I'm Chris Conley.
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0: Well, we've got some fog, dense fog this morning before 9. Otherwise, we've got partly sunny skies expected later. A high today will be about 85. 40% chance of showers and thunderstorms tonight, mainly after 4 a.m. Increasing clouds, low down to 58. Going to be breezy overnight as well. Wind gusts up to 25 miles an hour. Then we've got a chance of showers and thunderstorms tomorrow, and some of those storms could be severe. We'll see a high tomorrow of 81. 65 in Hibbing, 64 in Virginia, 67 in Grand Rapids, and 54 in Duluth. 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

0: 99.9 Radio USA. Get to drinking. Sure. That's Zach John King. It's 7:23, and we're at 61 degrees. It's me, Scott Hansen, in the morning. And yes, we do have birthdays, and we do have birthday trivia. We've got the Northland Meal Deal from Papa Murphy's Pizza to give away here in just a minute or three. We've got a bunch of local birthdays. Let's see. What do we got here for Tuesday, June the 9th? We have Elka Sawada, S-O-W-A-D-A, right? Sawada, Elka Sawada, happy 18th birthday from Auntie Missy. We have Matt Mohar of Helena, Montana, happy 32nd birthday. Ivy, is it Fiery? F-Y-R-E, of Midway, 38 today. Matt Erickson is celebrating his 42nd birthday today. We have Rebecca Adams Leone of Montana, happy 45th birthday. Jamie Bertram of Hutter, happy birthday. Dave Kriska of Lakeland is 74 today. We have Vi Mekala of Virginia celebrating her 95th birthday today. Vi Mekala, happy 95th. We have Mikhail and Paige Markasich of Eveleth, they're celebrating their third wedding anniversary today. It's a happy 14th anniversary to Chris and Kristen Piontek of Esco. It's a happy 42nd anniversary to Tim and Jadine Masters. And it's a happy 54th anniversary to John and Kathy Samarja of Gilbert. Celebrity birthdays today. Natalie Portman, she's an actress, and in fact, she began her film career at the age of 13 in 1994. She co-starred with Gene Reno in Leon the Professional, and she's gone on to have a wonderful career. Natalie Portman is 45 years old today. We have actress Gloria Rubin from the TV show ER. She's 61 today. We have Johnny Depp, 21 Jump Street. That's where he started out. He was also in A Nightmare on Elm Street. And, boy, so many great Johnny Depp movies. And interesting characters as well. I mean, he played Willy Wonka in Charlie and the Chocolate Factory. He was in What's Eating Gilbert Grape, Edward Scissorhands. And he also has a part-time gig as a guitar player in the band Hollywood Vampires, along with Alice Cooper and Joe Perry. Yeah. Johnny Depp is 63 today. We have Michael J. Fox. Of course, we know him from, starting it out with the TV show Family Ties, and then Spin City and Boston Legal and The Michael Fox Show and all those great movies like Back to the Future, Teen Wolf, The Secret of My Success, Bright Lights, Big City. Michael J. Fox, as most people know, he does suffer from Parkinson's disease, and he has devoted himself to raising money and understanding of Parkinson's. Michael J. Fox is 65 years old today. And Dave Parker, retired baseball slugger Dave Parker, is 75 years old today. All right, birthday trivia. The Northland Meal Deal from Papa Murphy's Pizza is up for grabs. Michael J. Fox, 65 years old today. What was his character's name in the Back to the Future movies? 1-866-873-0965. What was Michael J. Fox's name in the Back to the Future movies? 1-866-873-0965. Hi, good morning, Radio USA.
1: Marty McFly.
0: Marty McFly is absolutely right, and you're the winner. Who's this?
1: Nikki,
0: congratulations. You're the winner. We've got the Northland Meal Deal from Papa Murphy's Pizza coming your way. Nikki, where are you calling from?
1: Metlake.
0: All right.
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0: It's 62 degrees at 7:30, and it's Scott Hansen with this USA 99 second update. It's brought to you by Grand Rapids Marine, a mile and a half west of Grand Rapids on Highway 2. A congressional report is accusing Minnesota leaders of ignoring warnings of widespread fraud in federally funded social programs as early as 2019. The 205-page study was released by the Republican-led House Committee on Oversight and Government Reform. The study also mentioned that Governor Tim Walz and Attorney General Keith Ellison had the authority to stop payments and ban fraudulent providers, but failed to do so. There were also allegations of retaliation and discrimination against state workers who tried to raise concerns. Committee Chair James Comer is also urging the White House task force to eliminate fraud to conduct a review of Minnesota's social service programs going as far back as 2019. And the Justice Department says it won't seek the death penalty against Vance Belter. Belter is charged in connection to last summer's attacks on Minnesota lawmakers. Federal officials say the stalking charge does not qualify for the death penalty. Belter is accused in the killings of former House Speaker Melissa Hortman and her husband Mark, and the shooting of Senator John Hoffman and his wife Yvette. Northland weather for today. Dense fog this morning before 9 a.m. Otherwise, it'll become partly sunny. High today about 85. A 40% chance of showers and thunderstorms tonight. That's going to be mainly after 4 a.m. Increasing clouds, a low down to 58. And tomorrow, Wednesday, a chance of showers and thunderstorms. Some of those storms could be severe. Look for a high of 81. 62 now in Hibbing, 64 in Virginia, 67 in Grand Rapids, and 55 in Duluth. Your 99-second update brought to you by Grand Rapids Marine, a mile and a half west of Grand Rapids on Highway 2. 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

0: 99.9 Radio USA, Rocky Mountain Low. It's Corey Kent and Co. Wetzel. It's 62 degrees, 7:39. We've got great music on the way. Alexandra Kay's Straight for the Heart is coming up. And we're going to play Name That TV Show theme song. $10 in free play at the Fun Zone Arcade at the Pizza Ranch in the Gracier Shopping Center in Hibbing is up for grabs. Name That TV Show theme song coming up next.
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85. Tonight, 40% chance of showers and thunderstorms, mainly after 4 a.m. Increasing clouds, low to 58. And tomorrow, Wednesday, we have a chance of showers and thunderstorms. Some of those storms could be severe. Look for a high tomorrow of 81 degrees. Right now, 63 in Hibbing, 65 in Virginia and Grand Rapids, and 53 in Duluth. And we have a dense fog advisory. Headlights on, please, if you are driving. 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It's time to play Name That TV Show Theme Song. We have $10 in free play at the Fun Zone Arcade at the Pizza Ranch in the Gracious Shopping Center in Hibbing. Up for grabs. We're trying to figure out what TV show this theme song is from.

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Call with your answer, please. 1-866-873-0965. Angela Kay. No, excuse me. It's Alexandra Kay. It's Straight for the Heart on Radio USA.

play at the Fun Zone Arcade at the Pizza Ranch in the Gracier Shopping Center in Hibbing is up for grabs. We're trying to figure out what TV show this theme song is from.

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We're in the middle of playing Name That TV Show theme song, $10 in free.

0: What TV show is that from? 1-866-873-0965. 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Can you tell me what TV show that's from?
1: That's So Raven.
0: That's So Raven is absolutely correct. And you're the winner. Who's this?
1: Nicole,
0: congratulations. We have $10 in free play at the Fun Zone Arcade at the Pizza Ranch in the Gracier Shopping Center in Hibbing coming your way. Nicole, where are you calling from?
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0: 99.9 Radio USA. How far does a goodbye go? That's Jason Aldean. It's 7:51, 63 degrees. We've got Megan Maroney music on the way, but right now we're going to check in with Tom Schlottick at Standard Home Buyers and Estates. Good morning, Tom.
1: Good morning. Good morning. I appreciate the time. Thank you.
0: Well, we're happy to have you on to tell folks about the fine services that you provide at Standard Home Buyers and Estates. And Tom, maybe people might wonder if, they've already listed their home with a realtor and it hasn't sold. Is that something that you can help with?
1: Yeah, yes, we can. We're doing one right now. We've done a lot of them.
0: Mm-hmm.
1: And where, they're just going to downsize, been the same home for, 30 plus years, and they've got a lot of stuff. And just, as time goes on, it just gets harder to do the maintenance and keep the property up. So there's a lot of deferred maintenance.
0: Right.
1: And there's just a lot of personal property that's left behind. And it's just not an easy sell. It's just, there's a lot of clutter and people just can't see through it. So they've had it for sale for almost 6 months. They gave us a hauler. We went and looked at it. I look at a house every day now. And so, I can see right through the mess. I can see the structure
0: right.
1: And see the potential. And we had just bought the house. So what they've tried for 30 days or 6 months, we'll have it done in 30 days. And so we're buying the property as is. The realtor is still getting their full commission mm-hmm. from their client.
0: Mm-hmm.
1: We're buying it with expired septic. The whole thing and just be done in 3 days, and it's the full estate, so they don't have to worry about getting rid of any of the personal items. Plus, we're relocating all the personal items that they want in the house to where they're at currently now. So it worked out good for all parties involved.
0: Right. Tom, do you find that the relocation service, the part that you guys do, especially for older people, I've got to think that is something that's very popular and very helpful.
1: Until you get into the business, you understand we work with these families every day. Mm-hmm. And Jill, just like last night, I was actually at the hospital with someone that called us, met his best friend and the client there, and when he gets out of that, he's actually going into assisted living. He fell and got hurt, he'll never be back home.
0: Right.
1: And so we'll be buying the home, but the big thing is that we're going to separate everything for him and then get it to his family members abroad, and then get what he needs hauled to assisted living and do the transaction. So there's a lot of trust. There's a lot of care involved,
0: mm-hmm.
1: but that's the biggest thing. That's where our company really shines. We do a great job at that.
0: Absolutely. 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
0: Sounds great. Tom, thank you very much.
1: Hey, you take care. Appreciate the time, as always.
0: You got it. 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
0: It's 63 degrees at 7:56. It's Scott Hansen with this USA 99 second update brought to you by Ford of Hibbing Service Department. U.S. House committee is faulting Minnesota leaders over social services fraud. The revised report says Governor Tim Walz and Attorney General Keith Ellison knew about widespread problems but failed to stop them. A Walz spokesman says the governor recently signed legislation strengthening fraud enforcement and called the committee a joke. The report is part of continuing fallout from fraud investigations into programs meant to help vulnerable Minnesotans. Officials say lightning caused two fires in the Boundary Waters Canoe Area Wilderness. The Tiger and Loon fires started over the weekend in the Superior National Forest. The Loon is around 10 acres in size, while the Tiger fire is about 1 acre. Fire crews contained the Tiger fire by Monday morning. There are currently four fires burning within the Superior National Forest. Northland weather for today. We've got some dense fog before 9 this morning. Otherwise, partly sunny. A high today, 85. 40% chance of showers and thunderstorms tonight, mainly after 4 a.m. Increasing clouds, low down to 58. And then we have a chance of showers and thunderstorms tomorrow. Some of those storms could be severe with a high of 81. It's 63 in Hibbing, 65 in Virginia, 67 in Grand Rapids, and 56 in Duluth. 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

0: 99.9 Radio USA. Gary, it's Stephen Wilson Jr. It's 8:13. We're at 66 degrees. We've got Riley Green music on the way, and we are less than an hour away from a chat with the band Perry. The band Perry, of course, is playing the Minnesota Discovery Center Amphitheater in Chisholm with special guest Emily Ann Roberts. That concert is this coming Thursday night, and it's going to be a great, great show. If you want to get tickets, they are available. 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You can get tickets for the band Perry. It's their Psycho Rodeo Tour is what they're calling it. And again, special guest Emily Ann Roberts. Going to be a great concert kicking off the summer concert series at the Minnesota Discovery Center. We'll chat with the band Perry at about 10 after 9 this morning on Radio USA.
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Well, we've got some dense fog here this morning. Headlights on, please, if you're driving. Otherwise, eventually it'll become partly sunny and a high will be about 85. A 40% chance of showers and thunderstorms tonight, increasing clouds, low to 58. And tomorrow, Wednesday, a chance of showers and thunderstorms. Some of those storms could be severe on Wednesday. Look for a high of 81. It's 66 in Hibbing and Virginia, 68 in Grand Rapids, and 55 in Duluth. 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

0: 99.9 Radio USA, Boots Off. That's John Party. I love that song. We've got great music on the way from Diamond Rio. And, I found this to be interesting. Researchers in Finland say bumblebees' brains are buzzing a lot more than previously thought, solving problems similar to tests used with chimps and elephants. The University of I would have said Oulu if it's in Finland, but it says Alu. Anyway, the team, untrained bees moved a small ball under a fake flower. They climbed on it. They reached sugar water overhead. Scientists say the results point to goal-driven problem solving and not just instinct or luck with these bees. Bumblebees help pollinate food crops, but researchers say there are now nearly 50% less bees to be seen in parts of North America than in 1974. We need the bees. We got to save the bees. If we don't have bees, frankly, we don't have food. So, I'm going to be the guy to say it. I'll say it. Save the bees.
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0: It's 65 degrees at 8:30. It's Scott Hansen with this USA 99-second update brought to you by B2 Bank of Mount Iron and Buell. Primaries are being held in four states today. North Dakota, South Carolina, Nevada, and Maine are holding contests for the U.S. House, Senate, and governor races. Maine's Democrat Senate primary has garnered national attention with embattled candidate Graham Plattner facing a slew of allegations, including several women reporting volatile relationships in the past. A U.S. Army helicopter has gone down near the Strait of Hormuz. The Apache helicopter was reportedly flying over the critical waterway that's been blockaded by both the U.S. and Iran when it crashed amid an ongoing ceasefire. It happened early this morning, local time. Authorities in Toledo, Ohio, have scheduled a press conference for this morning to provide an update into the investigation of a weekend mass shooting. 12 people, ranging in age from 14 to 61, were hit by gunfire Saturday night near the Old West End Festival. All are expected to survive. Police have said they believe the shots came from an exchange of gunfire between two people. Investigators are working to identify and locate those individuals. Northland weather for today. We've got some dense fog this morning still before 9, they say. Otherwise, it'll be partly sunny. High today, about 85. A 40% chance of showers and thunderstorms tonight, mainly after 4 a.m. Increasing clouds, a low to 58. Tomorrow, Wednesday, a chance of showers and thunderstorms. Some of those storms could be severe with a high of 81. Right now, 67 in Hibbing and Virginia, 68 in Grand Rapids, 56 in Duluth. 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So

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That's Lee Bryce. We've got more great music on the way. As a matter of fact, we have Kenny Chesney coming up. And coming up in about a half hour or so, we're going to be chatting with the band Perry. The band Perry will be in concert

0: Or Amphitheater at the Minnesota Discovery Center. 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
0: The dense fog continues this morning till about 9. Otherwise, partly sunny. A high today will be about 85. 40% chance of showers and thunderstorms tonight. Increasing clouds, low down to 58. Then a chance of showers and thunderstorms tomorrow. Some of the storms could be severe with a high of 81. 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

0: 99.9 Radio USA, Josh Ross and Single Again. We've got Tucker Wetmore music on the way. 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

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It's Hardy with Eric Church, Morgan Wallen, and Tim McGraw. It's MacArthur.

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We're going to chat with the band Perry here after Old Dominion. This is called Song for Another Time.

0: 99.9 Radio USA. That's Kelsey Hart and Fireworks. We have special guests joining us this morning. The band Perry is going to be playing at Minnesota Discovery Center's Amphitheater in Chisholm this Thursday, and it's going to be a great concert. And joining us are the band Perry.
1: Hello.
0: Yes, it's Kimberly Perry and it's Johnny Costello, both of you on the phone with us. How's everybody doing?
1: We're so great. We're so excited to come up to Minnesota. It's been a minute since I've been to town, and Johnny can't wait as well. We're just looking so forward to it, y'all.
0: Yeah, well, I have to tell you, I know you guys haven't played the Minnesota Discovery Center Amphitheater before, but it is a great event. It's an outdoor amphitheater, although it's pretty much covered in case there's any inclement weather, but it is a fantastic venue, and we're looking forward to having the band Perry kicking off the 2026 Summer Concert Series at Minnesota Discovery Center. Let's start, Kimberly, if you don't mind. I'd like to talk a little bit about what is probably the band Perry's biggest song, If I Die Young. CMA Award winner, Single of the Year, Song of the Year. And you wrote the song, Kimberly.
1: I did. I wrote If I Die Young over a decade ago. You know, we live in the mountains in East Tennessee where all the hillbillies and the moonshine comes from. And there's a lot of, it's the mountains for me are just such a sweet space for me to be my most imaginative in. And for whatever reason that day, I was just daydreaming about what my funeral might look like if it was mine to plan while I was still young. And, you know what, I think after a decade of playing it, though, I've thought so much, like, why did I write that song on that day? And I'm just so convinced it's so much more about life than it is about death and making the most of every minute that we're here.
0: Right. And I think a lot of people have been touched by that song for sure. Winning Single of the Year and Song of the Year from the CMA, that must have been a big honor for you guys.
1: Yes. I mean, life-changing, you know, especially awards voted on by your peers. It's just such a special thing for those heroes of mine who got to acknowledge through that award that they really love that song. And, you know, it was a life-changing night. And I'll be honest, every night we get to sing along with our fans on that song is equally life-changing. It's just been such a beautiful gift to be a part of.
0: Yeah, I want to transition to a couple of other band Perry songs. One, I don't know if you guys, I don't think you did this as a quote radio single, but I did see you perform it on the Letterman show probably over 10 years ago. You guys did Queen's Fat Bottom Girls. Is that something you guys put in your show? Do you play it in your show?
1: Oh, yes. It will for sure be in the set.
2: Yeah, let's put this in the set. We're going to put
1: Thursday.
2: It
1: in the set. We actually do a hillbilly version of it right now. So we play it bluegrass style, and it's the moment in the set we give each of our players get to rip a solo. So that's where we introduce the band. But yeah, 100%, we'll be there on Thursday.
0: All right. And another song that is one of my favorites, a cover song, of course, Glenn Campbell's Gentle on My Mind. You guys recorded that kind of, it was part of a tribute to Glenn Campbell, wasn't it?
1: It was, yeah. We were invited by the Grammys to, with Glenn and Blake Shelton. He got a Lifetime Achievement Award before he passed. Mm-hmm. And the Grammys invited us to come and play Gentle on My Mind as part of that medley. And then we decided to record it, yes, for his film about his life. And then fast forward 2 years later from that night that we played the Grammy stage with him, we got to take home a Grammy for that re-record of Gentle on My Mind. So it is been such a special song for us.
0: Yeah, love it, love it. Can we talk a little bit about the band Perry and kind of how you guys have, transitioned or transformed? Your brothers are not with the band anymore, but your husband is now with us.
1: Yes, we're calling this season two of the family band. You know, one thing I love so much about country music is it really allows you to live your whole lifetime inside of it. It lets you evolve. It lets you take different paths inside of country music. So my brother Neil is working on a solo project. Y'all go check that out. Reed has decided he doesn't want to be on the road as much. He's doing artist management. He's out there killing it behind the scenes and building really exciting young talent. And thank God I married a guitar player because we can keep the family band mantra intact. And we're having so much fun. Our little 2.5-year-old son Whitaker James tours with us, and he's already asking when he can get on stage. He wants to play the drums.
0: He does. He's a drummer.
2: We did hear him in the backseat the other day, and he goes, I got my chainsaw.
1: And then yesterday, he switched out. He goes, I got my chainsaw, y'all. I was like, look at him. Already rewriting and rhyming. It's so cute.
0: I love it. Well, your husband, Johnny Costello, is here as well. Johnny, I understand that you are a former stand-up comedian.
2: Oh, my goodness. I'm more of a sit-down comedian.
0: And
2: I did kind of a season of my life. I went through Second City Improv Troupe in Chicago, did some acting up there a bit, The Dark Knight, and stepped into film a little, and then I had originally just loved music my whole life, from grandpa to my dad, and then kind of just fell back in love with it. And then re-fell in love with it with Kimberly.
1: Yeah, it was so cool. Like, the first month that Johnny and I started dating, he was playing in this band in Austin, Texas, called The Rippers, and he and I fell so deeply in love and so respected each other. But the first month we were dating, he's like, I'm going to sell all my guitar gear because I am going to for sure surrender my time to being with you while you pursue your career. And so when the opportunity came up for him to join the band Perry, I was like, boy, you best go buy all that guitar gear back. You know, it was a really sweet thing, you know, that he did. And it's just been such a fun season building this together.
0: Well, how did you guys meet?
1: So we met in October of 2020 down in Dallas, Texas. Johnny is from Dallas. And Reed and Neil and I were just, you know, trying to kill some time during COVID. We actually started working on country music again for the first time in a minute down in Dallas in October 2020. And Johnny was friends with our producer. Mm-hmm. So he came to hang out one weekend and I just immediately fell in love with him. He's 6'5", blonde. He looks like Ryan Gosling from, what is that movie, Among the Pines? Something with the Pines. And I was just like, yes, this looks like forever. Just walk through the door.
0: Oh, that sounds like a country song, or is it already?
1: I know.
2: Okay, I'm going to write down that title.
1: Write this down.
2: Forever Walk Through the... that's a great one.
0: Yeah, I like that. Well, Johnny, I want to... Kimberly mentioned that you were in a band, but my sources tell me you were actually in a punk band at one time.
2: I've been in several punk bands, several rock bands. I filled in on several tours. Was a very large, notable act.
1: You should tell them that you were in the Rippers when we met and what your outfit always was. That's my favorite.
2: But, yeah, I mean, I would say country punk. I'd say it was very, you know, our songs were from 30 seconds to 2.5 minutes. And I wore punk-try. But I wore just overalls, no shirt. And we just played a solid 35-minute set. And it'd be 15 songs deep. And performance has always been, like, the love of my life. And then walking in to just get to play the catalog of the band Perry on stage. And then also... We just, you know, wrapped a new record, and so it's like combining all that stuff as we're building out this set has just been really, really fun to get back on stage.
0: Awesome. Well, Kimberly, the song Psychological is your current single, and I know you did not write that song, but is there a story on why you chose that song? Or it's quite interesting, the song itself.
1: Yeah, it's more of a character reference than anything else. That song is my personality in a nutshell. You know, I kind of feel like if our song from our first album, You Lie, is number one and Better Dig 2 is number two, I think Psychological is the third song in the trilogy of Psycho Girl country love songs, and mm-hmm. I'm so proud of it for that reason.
0: Well, we're looking forward to hearing Psychological and If I Die Young and all of the band Perry's big hits on Thursday at Minnesota Discovery Center in Chisholm. I know you guys are busy, and I appreciate you taking some time to visit with us. And I can tell you, you are absolutely going to love Minnesota in the middle of June. Not too hot, not too cold, just beautiful weather.
1: No better place to be. We can't wait, y'all.
2: Can't wait.
0: All right. It's Thursday night. This Thursday, June 11th, at Minnesota Discovery Center in Chisholm, the beautiful, iconic outdoor amphitheater, the kickoff of the 2026 Summer Concert Series at Minnesota Discovery Center. Kimberly and Johnny, I appreciate your time, and we hope to see you on Thursday night.
1: Thank you so much.
2: Thank you.
1: We'll see you soon.
0: All right. Thanks, guys. Bye-bye.
1: Bye-bye. Have a good one.
0: Tickets are available for the Ban Perry concert at Minnesota Discovery Center in Chisholm with special guest Emily Ann Roberts. 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

0: 99.9 Radio USA, Easy to Love, Dustin Lynch. We've got great music on the way from Ella Langley, but right now it's The Scoop. Here's what's going on. 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
3: It's going to be a foggy start for most of the Northland until the mid to late morning hours before the fog begins to lift. Down by Lake Superior, it may not lift until the afternoon hours. Highs will be ranging from the 70s and 60s near the lake to the mid to upper 80s while inland. Heat in the seas will be reaching over 90 in many inland locations. Severe storms are possible out west tonight. With NOAA News Now, I'm meteorologist Brennan Pham.
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Write this down. That's George Strait. That about does it for me, Scott Hansen. Charlie McKenzie is next after 10. Keep smiling. That sunshine's good for your teeth. Keep our servicemen and women and their families in your prayers. It's Luke Combs. It's Be By You on 99.9 Radio USA.

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Well, hey there. Good morning. Welcome to Radio USA. This is 99.9. My name is Charlie McKenzie. Hope you're in for a great hour of country. Blake Shelton's new one's coming up. Jake Owen, John Party, John Morgan, Carrie Underwood, Bailey Zimmerman. That's just to name a few. It's Chris Stapleton. I Think I'm in Love with You on Radio USA.

He is Blake Shelton on Radio USA. It's his latest called Let Him In Anyway. And next week, Blake turns a big 50. He said he doesn't want to make a big deal out of it, but Gwen's throwing him a big old bash. Hey, 50's a milestone. This is Morgan Wallen, just in case. We are Radio USA.

0: Welcome to 99.9 Radio USA. That is the one and only Jake Owen. It's called Made for You. We got sunshine this afternoon, going to be about 83 degrees. Expect some thunderstorms into tonight. And we got thunderstorms for Wednesday expected as well. Great country music this hour. Jason Aldean kicks off a long music suite in minutes. We're Radio USA.
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Wasted. I mean, Carrie Underwood is just wasted. Oh, actually, no, that's not what the song's about. And I got to tell you, I can't see Carrie drunk. Her last tour she did, I remember going to be backstage with her, which was pretty awesome. And there was absolutely no alcohol on tour. She even said, it's kind of boring. Hey, I love she lives her life like that. It's Bailey Zimmerman now and Chevy Silverado on America's Best Country.

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1: He is Kane Brown in Heaven, 99.9 Radio USA, and I am loving this story song so much. It's called Water at a Wedding by Graylin James on Radio USA.

0: Water at a Wedding on America's Best Country. And speaking of wedding, I guess Taylor Swift and Travis Kelce, they're getting ready to hold their big wedding at none other than Madison Square Garden. Page Six, the big paper out of New York, said the big day will go down at the iconic New York City location over the 4th of July weekend. Now, privacy is the number one importance for the couple. Plans potentially involved blacked out buses, multiple entrances, and heavy security. While the venue choice is a surprise to a lot of us, Page Six says, look, if you have billions of dollars, you can transform the space into a wedding venue. The guest list, they say, could be somewhere between 1,100 and 1,200 people. A lot of celebrity friends like Ed Sheeran, Gigi Hadid, Selena Gomez, all going. Maybe they're just doing this to throw everybody off. Honestly, maybe they're going to elope or just be with their small, intimate friends and family. Who knows? We're Radio USA.
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5: The Northland's weather. Wind, freezing rain, snow, ice, and hail. 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
8: It's going to be a foggy start for most of the Northland until the mid to late morning hours before the fog begins to lift. Down by Lake Superior, it may not lift until the afternoon hours. Highs will be ranging from the 70s and 60s near the lake to the mid to upper 80s while inland. Heat in the seas will be reaching over 90 in many inland locations. Severe storms are possible out west tonight. With Northern News Now, I'm meteorologist Brennan Pham.
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A little less talk and a lot more action. Toby Keith getting frisky on America's Best Country. 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

Chris Jansen, me and a beer on 99.9 Radio USA. Is it too early for a beer? Hey, there's no judgment here. It's Cole Swindell, Love You Too Late on America's Best Country.

Brand new music from Russell Dickerson called Worth Your Wild on 99.9 Radio USA. Morgan Wallen got a little heat from ripping a phone out of a fan's hand at his concert. Well, that wasn't the case. The person with the phone was a security guard, and they're supposed to be watching the crowd, and they were too busy videoing Morgan. So I'm assuming that the security guard is looking for another job. Good job to Morgan. We are Radio USA. Here's I Ain't Coming Back.

0: Kenny Chesney with them American Kids, 99.9 Radio USA. I have a question. Have you ever experienced the dread game in a relationship? A very toxic dating tactic where someone intentionally creates fear of losing them just to stay in control. So it can look like threatening to leave during arguments, flirting with others, or acting distant just to keep their partner anxious and trying harder. The whole point is to trigger insecurity so the other person feels replaceable and works to earn the relationship. It's basically emotional manipulation because it uses fear and instability instead of trust. What makes it tricky is that it often starts in otherwise intense or affectionate relationships. It's easy to miss at first. Keep aware. Over time, it can leave someone feeling confused, anxious, and constantly chasing reassurance. You don't want to be in a relationship like that. It's called the dread game. Radio USA.
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1: Chase Beckerman, 23, on America's Best Country. And next year, he'll be on the road opening up for Cody Johnson. And this guy's added more dates at Zach Top, South of Sanity, on America's Best Country.

It's called Even If It Breaks Your Heart on Radio USA. With some sunshine out there today, 83 degrees. Tonight, we may have some thunderstorms developing overnight with low of 58. Tomorrow's forecast, rain in the morning. Thunderstorms later in the day with a high 76. Here's Rocky Mountain Low on America's Best Country.

0: 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Welcome to 99.9. My name is Charlie McKenzie, and thank you so much for making us your country music connection. Riley Green's up in minutes. I got Rascal Flatts on the way, some David Lee Murphy, and Zach John King. Get to drinking. Don't you change that dial. 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
3: The Northland's weather. Wind, freezing rain, snow, ice, and hail. 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

0: may not lift until the afternoon hours. Highs will be ranging from the 70s and 60s near the lake to the mid to upper 80s while inland. Heat in the seas will be reaching over 90 in many inland locations. Severe storms are possible out west tonight. With NORA News Now, I'm meteorologist Brennan Pham.
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There might be a little dust on the bottle. Huge smash single from David Lee Murphy back in 1995. 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

That one's called Rod, Rod, Rod on Radio USA. And the CMA Fest in Nashville wrapped up last night. And George Burge brought Luke Bryan out to perform that single. The crowd went nuts because it's a great song. Here's Luke Combs' Beautiful Crazy on America's Best Country.

0: Robert and Care Scene on 99.9 Radio USA. And she does so much. Her Mutt Nation Foundation raises money every single year. We're talking millions of dollars. And how big a part do pets play in people's lives these days? Pets aren't just companions anymore. They're shaping how people date, live, and make life choices. They did a big survey and found out that many pet owners, especially younger ones, see their animals as non-negotiable, even in relationships, with 82% saying they'd choose their pet over a romantic partner if forced to decide. Pets are treated more like family now, influencing everything from social plans to housing choices. People will even tweak their lifestyles or work around things like allergies just to make it work. Because at the end of the day, pets aren't just along for the ride. Pets are kind of running the show. And if you're thinking about adopting a pet, please check out one of our amazing shelters here on the range. 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

Play it again, says Luke Bryan on America's Best Country. This is Radio USA with Ella Langley and Morgan Wallen duet coming up in minutes. First, her name is Alexandra Kay. The song is called Straight for the Heart.

You set my world on fire. It's Nate Smith on Radio USA. This is 99.9. You're home for Mike Dubord Afternoons. Every weekday afternoon, 3 to 7, it's the only way to wrap up your day. Michael Biehn at 3 on America's Best Country.

It's called The Painter. That is Cody Johnson on America's Best Country. We are Radio USA. And do you love pirates? The story of pirates, Pirates of the Caribbean? Well, I got a new discovery that just happened that may just blow your mind. I'll give you the details coming up after Lauren Elena and Chase Matthew on Radio USA. Another

0: Lauren Elena, Chase Matthew. It's called All My Exes on America's Best Country. So a real-life Pirates of the Caribbean just happened. A team of archaeologists and filmmakers have made history by discovering and filming the first ever shipwrecks tied to the real-life golden age of piracy in the Bahamas. Now, the team explored Nassau Harbor, the base for iconic pirates like Blackbeard and Calico Jack in the 1700s. And they filmed six historic wrecks. They found heavily armed hulls packed with anti-personal swivel guns, a sword-sharpening grindstone, and charred timber, proving the pirates burned captured ships to hide the crimes. These incredible discoveries are being featured in a new documentary series that'll include the first accurate 3D digital model of what the real pirate town looked like back in 1715. I don't know where it's going to stream yet, but I will keep you posted. I have loved pirates ever since One-Eyed Willie from Goonies. We are Radio USA.
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3: It's going to be a foggy start for most of the Northland until the mid to late morning hours before the fog begins to lift. Down by Lake Superior, it may not lift until the afternoon hours. Highs will be ranging from the 70s and 60s near the lake to the mid to upper 80s while inland. Heat in the seas will be reaching over 90 in many inland locations. Severe storms are possible out west tonight. With Northern News Now, I'm meteorologist Brennan Pham.
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Remember When. That is Alan Jackson, who in a couple weeks will take the stage for the last time down in Nashville. And NBC is going to film it where it'll stream later this year. We're 99.9 Radio USA with John Farney. It's Pizza.

such a fun, sassy song from Kane Brown called Woman on America's Best Country. This is Radio USA, and sometimes we're so busy living, we forget to live. It's Dierks Bentley on Radio USA.

I like it a lot. Brand new music from Chase Matthew called Holding It Down. Welcome to America's Best Country. This is Radio USA with Thomas Rhett. After all the bars are closed on America's Best Country. After.

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He is Luke Combs and One Number Away on America's Best Country with brand new music from Mr. Kenny Chesney. I love the fact that he's still putting out hits. This is good. It's Carry On, Radio USA.

0: That is Hardy with Eric Church, Morgan Wallen, and Tim McGraw. It's called MacArthur on Radio USA. And a lot of Morgan Wallen news had to be unpacked this weekend. He's been hinting at new music on the way, which is pretty cool. Friday, he dropped a clip of a previously unheard song on his social media. And his Friday night concert at Pittsburgh Akashir Stadium is going viral. Morgan was mid-song. He noticed someone filming him on their phone from the side. Well, he went up for a close-up, walked away a few seconds, and then grabbed the camera. It was a security woman who was not supposed to be on her phone. He chucked her phone into the crowd. And then, Morgan had to cancel his second Pittsburgh show because of impending weather. He didn't want to do it. He had to. Well, the fans, obviously disappointed and upset, were really mad because the storms didn't roll through the area Saturday at all. The weather cleared even before the show's scheduled start time. It's not just Morgan that was making those decisions, by the way. We're 99.9 Radio USA.
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5: Northland weather brought to you by The Pit on 37 in Iron.
6: It's going to be a foggy start for most of the Northland until the mid to late morning hours before the fog begins to lift. Down by Lake Superior, it may not lift until the afternoon hours. Highs will be ranging from the 70s and 60s near the lake to the mid to upper 80s while inland. Heat in the seas will be reaching over 90 in many inland locations. Severe storms are possible out west tonight. With Northern News Now, I'm meteorologist Brennan Pham.
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Love me some Alabama. 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

0: Vincent Mason, and wish you well on 99.9 Radio USA. Good afternoon. My name is Charlie, and have a little Sam Hunt. Bite it like a back road on America's Best Country.
1: Got a good

Stephen Wilson Jr. is his name. It's called Gary on America's Best Country. We are Radio USA, and an animated Ghostbusters series is coming to Netflix. It'll air sometime in 2027. Here is Shaboozy with good news on Radio USA.

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1: Old Dominion, no such thing as a broken heart on Radio USA. So I noticed something that a job seeker posted on Reddit, their job search hacks, how to get a better salary offer. And it's by knowing when to say nothing. This guy explained how they went through a long hiring process, like 6 weeks, multiple interviews, only to get a lowball offer that was about 15% under what they discussed. So instead of pushing back or trying to explain why they deserve more, they did something super simple and kind of awkward. They didn't say a word. They stayed completely silent on the phone for 30 seconds. Well, the silence made the recruiter uncomfortable. And eventually she started talking and offered to check for wiggle room. A few minutes later, she called back with a $12,000 more plus a signing bonus. So the lesson? Sometimes saying nothing can actually be a power move in negotiations. Whoever talks first kind of loses. We're Radio USA.
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Darius Rucker says, wagon wheel on America's Best Country. Welcome to Radio USA. We're 99.9. And we need to be jealous of Canada because Kraft up there has dropped a new product that is surprising. Mac and cheesecake. The cheesecake folds into the pasta. I kind of want to try it. 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

0: Be By You on Radio USA, where I've got the scoop for you. 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And it's burger night tonight at the Thirsty Moose and Cherry. 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And bike night is back tomorrow at the Thirsty Moose. You ready to ride? Just off Highway 5 and 37 in Cherry. 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
4: It's going to be a foggy start for most of the Northland until the mid to late morning hours before the fog begins to lift. Down by Lake Superior, it may not lift until the afternoon hours. Highs will be ranging from the 70s and 60s near the lake to the mid to upper 80s while inland. Heat in the seas will be reaching over 90 in many inland locations. Severe storms are possible out west tonight. With Northern News Now, I'm meteorologist Brennan Pham.
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He is Kenny Chesney, and I go back on America's Best Country, and I go away. Mike Dilbert's coming in. I'll be back tomorrow, 10 a.m. Here's John Morgan and Kim Mysel on America's Best Country.

me and a beer, Chris Jansen, 99.9 Radio USA, rolling to a Tuesday afternoon. Mike Dubord and you, let's get the party started, shall we? Jordan Davis, this is America's country.

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0: Try that in a small town. Jason Aldean, 99.9 Radio USA, with a young fellow by the name of Graylin James, who started off as a songwriter. He penned some hits for Kenny Chesney and Morgan Wallen, and now he's performing his own music. Here's Water at a Wedding on America's Country.
1: Well, I didn't want to show up, but our families go way back. So when you said your vows, that's exactly where I sat. Thank God for open bars, because watching all this ain't

In case you didn't know, that's Brett Young, 99.9 Radio USA. Thomas Rhett, what's your country song? Coming up in just a few, we'll check in with Luke Bryan. Right now, Corey Canco, Wetzel, Rocky Mountain Low. This is America's country.

What's your country song? Thomas Redd, 99.9 Radio USA, where Luke Bryan recently launched his Word on the Street tour and his annual farm tour, which has drawn massive sold-out crowds across the West Coast and Midwest, continues. Here he is with country, and she knows it. This is America's country.

0: Oh, she's country and she knows it. 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When does he do it? 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
4: It's going to be a foggy start for most of the Northland until the mid to late morning hours before the fog begins to lift. Down by Lake Superior, it may not lift until the afternoon hours. Highs will be ranging from the 70s and 60s near the lake to the mid to upper 80s while inland. Heat in the seas will be reaching over 90 in many inland locations. Severe storms are possible out west tonight. With NORA News Now, I'm meteorologist Brennan Pham.
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Can't Love You Anymore. That's Ella Langley getting a little help from Morgan Wallen on that one. 99.9 Radio USA, Kelsey Hart and Fireworks coming up. So is Dan and Shay. Right now it's Post Malone and Morgan Wallen. I had some help. America's country. 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

Kelsey Hart and Fireworks, 99.9 Radio USA, rolling through a Tuesday afternoon. I'm Mike Dubord. Got Jared Neiman coming up in just a little bit, but first Dan and Shay. Here's Bigger Houses, America's Country Radio USA.

0: Oh, I could drink to that all night, says Jared Neiman, 99.9 Radio USA. 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

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Carly Pearson, Lee Bryce, 99.9 Radio USA. Jason Aldean coming up. But first, Low Cash and their latest called Wrong.

Up on that big green tractor with Jason Aldean, 99.9 Radio USA. Got a request for George Burge and Luke Bryan. Here's Ride, Ride, Ride on America's Country.

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Up-and-comer Zach John King says, I know it's only Tuesday, but we should get to drinking. America's Country, Radio USA.

0: Get to drinking. Zach John King, 99.9 Radio USA with your scoop of the day. Here's what's going on around the neighborhood. 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

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Sammy Kershaw, 99.9 Radio USA, Carrie Underwood coming up. 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

Friday, and he got himself a woman. 99.9 Radio USA, rolling to a Tuesday afternoon. I'm Mike Dubord with Blake Shelton coming up in just a few. We'll check in with Luke Combs. Right now, Dirks is somewhere on a beach. This is America's country. Mm-hmm.

get them anyway. That's Blake Shelton, 99.9 Radio USA, where Chris Jansen about to fix us all a drink. But first, Luke Combs is sleepless in a hotel room. 99.9 Radio USA.

0: Chris Jansen going to fix us a drink. 99.9 Radio USA. I could use one right now. It is, after all, after 5 o'clock, right? But apparently the radio station has an issue with me having a cold one while I'm on the air. I personally don't get it, but I will abide by the rules because that's what I do. Just ask my probation officer. He'll tell you.
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Jelly Roll needs a favor. 99.9 Radio USA. Going to do a little day drinking with a little big town coming up in just a few. Morgan Wallen right around the corner. Right down Lauren Elena, Chase Matthew. Here's all my exes on America's country. Another

Justin Lynch and Jelly Roll, 99.9 Radio USA. I hope you're out there enjoying this beautiful weather. 86 for the high today, because things are going to change in the days ahead. In fact, this weekend we're looking at daytime highs in the 60s. John Party on America's Country.

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2: It's going to be a foggy start for most of the Northland until the mid to late morning hours before the fog begins to lift. Down by Lake Superior, it may not lift until the afternoon hours. Highs will be ranging from the 70s and 60s near the lake to the mid to upper 80s while inland. Heat in the seas will be reaching over 90 in many inland locations. Severe storms are possible out west tonight. With Northern News Now, I'm meteorologist Brennan Pham.

the Watermelon Crawl. That's Tracy Bird, 99.9 Radio USA. Jackson Dean says, "Don't Come A-Lookin'." That's coming up in just a few. Right now, new music from Kenny Chesney. Here's Carry On, America's Country Radio.

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Vincent Mason, 99.9 Radio USA, rolling through a Tuesday afternoon. I'm Mike Dubord, Russell Dickerson on the way, but first, Shaboozy, a little bar song called Tipsy. This is America's Country.

0: I Ain't Saying. That's Jordan Davis, 99.9 Radio USA. Or don't forget to catch Scott Hansen. He's got your McDonald's quick quiz question every weekday morning at about 6:40 a.m. Another chance for you to win some delicious food from our good friends at McDonald's and 99.9 Radio USA.
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3: The Northland's weather. Wind, freezing rain, snow, ice, and hail. 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

Singing about Mama's house. That's Thomas Rhett, Morgan Wallen, 99.9 Radio USA. Luke Bryan, Sunrise, Sunburn, Sunset, coming up in just a few. But first, Hardy, Eric Church, Morgan Wallen, and Tim McGraw with MacArthur.

Luke Bryan, 99.9 Radio USA. Morgan Wallen got a little sand in his boots. He's going to tell us all about it in just a few. Dan and Shay's latest Say So coming up as well. Right now it's Bailey Zimmerman, Chevy Silverado, America's Country, Radio USA. What?

Sand in my boots. Morgan Wallen, 99.9 Radio USA, where I mentioned this last week. One time I had to introduce Dan and Shay at an outdoor music festival in Green Bay, Wisconsin. Place was packed with 13 and 14-year-old girls and their mothers. Here's Sand.

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3: It's going to be a foggy start for most of the Northland until the mid to late morning hours before the fog begins to lift. Down by Lake Superior, it may not lift until the afternoon hours. Highs will be ranging from the 70s and 60s near the lake to the mid to upper 80s while inland. Heat in the seas will be reaching over 90 in many inland locations. Severe storms are possible out west tonight. With Northern News Now, I'm meteorologist Brennan Pham.
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Of course, that was back before the war. 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